0: 325. I have a Yesenia landline for you.
1: Sir, regarding?
0: Spanish speaking.
1: Can't for a personal cell.

0: Control unit, disregard the flock hit. 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Not a good read. Break. 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
1: Sure.
0: And called in. She'll be standing by at CRV.
1: Careful. Confirming CRV on that KDH.

0: 22. 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
1: Town 4, is the structure possibly going to catch on fire?
0: It seems like it's away from the structure, but it's right where everybody's parking for the graduation. 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
1: 327.
2: 336.
0: 327-336 responders are here, morning and fourth for juvenile prom. Several juveniles are harassing the RP. RP can be a Maria Trujillo. They're lasting on foot. Spreads up their following about five juveniles.
1: 327 from 81.
2: 336 in traffic.

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1: Henry Sportville. Unit 3387, Ascendos cover. Go with pending.
2: Unit R 23. The RP advised direction of travel.
0: The RP is going to be standing by in Henry Hand just north of Morton. He's going to be wearing a black overall, carrying a pink hook bag.
2: 10-4.
3: Hello, 261. Southwest 296, we'll be 23 on that 459.
0: Begin 1022. Our company advice is canceled.
3: 10-4, back on route to the graduation.
0: 10-4.
4: Porterville 13, coming out on call 228. I'll with the bus to 2 miles.

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0: Bye for the 27.
1: Well, 327, do you believe that'd be 614 of 82?

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Maria's gonna be clearable. She's on canopy probation with the parents that's not available. Search and test, no drugs, no firearms, no weapons. 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

0: Porterville 316. 316, good. 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They answered, advised there was a dog that was hit. Also advised they just got off 911. What you got?
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0: 10-4, you can show me a route to back.
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0: 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Is the RP located at the Morton address or Silver Maple?
1: RP is going to be standing by at the Morton address. Our grandmother is at the Silver Maple, who's requesting a 1017 as well.
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Paul Decoy, sir. 27. Can you advise time of detainment? My MPT is down.

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0: 21. Go ahead. 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Copy the VIN. I'm not getting a record.
1: Okay, what's the VIN?
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1: 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She could be buzzed into the lobby and she could wait there. 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
1: Respond to Bank of Sierra, 1498 West Dollar for a suspicious person. Can be a white male adult, approximately 50 to 60 year old, black and white striped shirt. Possibly green shorts are people who use that he possibly tampered with the ATM. That looks loose. 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

0: a 20 Quebec clear current to a 2023 Chevy between Luis Carlos Hurtado or Stephanie Gonzalez at a 612 Oakmont Avenue.
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1: 10-4. He's advised to separate from the CMO. They're advising they stay in separate rooms. I'll be 10-8.
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0: 26, showing 1 code 32 at Murray, on left at York, first to Stacy at the middle of Murray. Code over 12.470, it's going to be 411-377-273 with a bill amount of 15,000. Located at 27, showing suspender or revoke.
1: 10-4, can you send a photo?
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0: 316, copy, 1035. Joint Tico 32 MRI, gonna be with a bell amount of 50,000. Gonna be for 2735.
1: 74. Can you start an additional whenever I clear from here? He was loitering in front of a Smart and Final.
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0: 18323, do you have a description?
1: 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He was last seen at the northeast corner of Smart and Final.
0: Dakota. So 17 is for Dakota.

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0: 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Sixteen the other cut 32 is gonna be for 148.

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0: 23, was there a direction of travel?
1: Going westbound on Horton, against traffic.

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1: 25,
0: good. It's going to be a Mexico plane from Michoacan. Paul Mary, X-ray 802, Dick.
1: Jetport confirming Paul Mary, X-ray 302, couldn't copy the last one.
0: Paul Mary, X-ray 802, David.
1: Jetport, we're unable to run it. We'll go ahead and document it.
0: Jetport, I have the VIN right here if needed.
1: Jetport, good.
0: It's going to be 1, Frank, David, Edward, Edward, 1, 4, Henry, 6, Robert, Henry, Adam, 6, 8, 3, 9, 1.
1: Jetport, what kind of vehicle does it return to?
0: Did you come back to a Ford van, possibly a trade one?
1: From the model of the van?
0: I think it's going to be a trade win.
1: Therefore, I got a return with the VIN. It says that clear expired on a 94 Ford to a Fernando Gonzalez at Riverdale.
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1: 8-27, good.
2: California plate 57 George 7829. All of them, Matthew.
1: All of them, Matthew.

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1: Chapo 340, can touch with you.

0: 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We'll be just north of Olive on Matthews.
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1: 27, copy, Tesla dead.
0: Yellow 39071, 55, lots of reels. Interchange phonetically, Ocean, Charles, Edward, George, Union, Edward, Robert, Adam.
1: Time for one available. If you could, we advise the plate. The plate you provided doesn't come back to the plate.
0: Three 25, it's going to be 5 Zebra, George. Zebra 829.

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1: 325, who's that? 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
0: It is a vehicle that just pulled up and looks like someone got in. And it's continuing southbound on Bellman. Let's put some pull up.
2: Through at 9 or code 4, we have them detained.
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2: 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Heavy static.

0: 327-287. The vehicle continued southbound on Westwood from Hollis.
1: Yeah, we're on morning Westwood.

0: vehicle's now turning eastbound on 190 from Westwood.
1: 10-4, I'm all of in Westwood.
0: Eastbound on 190, getting close to Newcomb Drive. Still continuing eastbound though.

0: 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You can disregard that vehicle.
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California 6, Mary Lincoln, George 508. We're J at south of Vandalia.

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2: 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I'm at Main and Olive.
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0: Respond to Jack in the Box, 390 West Olive Avenue, for a male and female that's in an altercation just east of Jack in the Box.
1: Units copy 76.

subjects are going to be in front of Labcorp. 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

Thank you.

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0: 576 is your view for medical clearance.
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1: 24, I covered you. 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
0: There's plenty of units on call 286. I need 340 to start handling call 264.
1: 10-4. 340, did you copy? If so, 21 dispatch prior.
2: I copy the traffic. 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

0: 316-309. 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Probably G and Willow.
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Olive check 1, Olive 2J, J to Oak, Oak 2, G George.

Copy, you're 21.

0: 325. 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He's refusing blood and rather provide a breath sample.
1: Back in response.

0: 309-316. Copy traffic, 911, hang up.
1: 309-316.
0: Respond to 482 Westmoreland Avenue with a 911 hang up. If a female on the line is advising she has a situation at her residence and seems panicked.
1: What's the history?
0: It's going to be a complex. There's history with Unit D, David. We're looking more into it now.

0: 309. The caller is going to be a possible Erica Nuga, 482 Westmoreton Avenue, Unit B. History showing suspicious search. 12 for checking the child custody.
1: 10-4. I'm Warren Villa.

at the complex.

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0: Just for information, the incident occurred at 20:30 hours.
1: Detroit, sir, I copy from Newcomb and Olive.

0: Foxy 2010. Can you advise history of that residence?
1: Info, civil problem, 415 verbal.
0: 10-4, any weapons registered?
1: I was unable to locate any file for the
0: hospital. 10-4.

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0: 06-27. 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Looks like a Chevy Malibu or Acura Integra. 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I'll let you know if it is.
1: 10-4. Hey, we're here. 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

0: 27, my partners were able to locate the homeless information for Las Abreas Garcia for San Carlos, 11467, clear local and CIC. Guest history of 242 and 273.
1: 10-4. RP never had eyes on a firearm, nor did he was threatened. Go get him for this.
0: 10-4.

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I'll be 10-6 candles.

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0: 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We're backing out to Elmania.

0: 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Keep going. Southbound. Correction northbound.
1: Lake Bell going northbound.
0: Right over.
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0: Central, do you still have ice?
1: I heard movement next to 219, Bellmead. Parked in front of when we walked up. I heard movement in the back. For info, we had a bunch of lake bales 2 years ago on patrol from that house.

0: 249. Can you see if Esso's got a drone?
1: My partner's online. ESO advised that they're en route to a DD.
0: Copy. 302, you need to settle that guy down. Yeah,

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Stand by right there, patrol unit. Your location, where you're at.

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1: Can you come on Argyle? 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

0: Or did you inquire with the SO about Tribute 1, see if they were available?
1: So advise, so let the supervisor know and recontact if the drone's available.
0: The drone, Tribute 1. That's their airplane.
1: My partner's landline with them now.
2: Corona in the area of Argo.
3: Did you last see him? And did he break perimeter further north?
4: Well, he was behind 216 Argyle. He jumped back over. It looked like he was going back to 211. Once he jumped over the fence, I lost him.
3: You see my light? Okay, this is 219.
4: So no, he was a little bit north of this, jumping back up.
3: Of course, I didn't see anyone cross, but I did hear noise on the house just north of 219 in the backyard.

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1: Stand by. We're dealing with the subject over here.
0: Where's over here?
1: Cleveland and Argyle on the corner. He's got a problem.

1's 1042, but they have a drone. That's 76. Just for information, you're on channel 2.

0: 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Go ahead. Confirming you're keeping eyes on the primary residence?
1: Yeah, Abram. I'm going to be on the 1-4 corner.

0: Tango 249. Are we able to get TCSO's plane up?
1: TCSO advised that there's a drone 76 to your location.
0: Copy that. 327,
1: Echo 23.
0: Sir, Covey, covering
1: 327
0: and
1: copy.
0: 9306, update.
1: Good.
0: Sister's on scene, talking to the uncle who advised that he was sleeping on the couch and now he's no longer there. 10-4.

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1: Can you have the drone start from that location and head north and checking either side of each residence?
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0: can you 25? 76. Porterville 249, can you send a photo of Jose Gonzalez to all units here?
1: Operator starts heading north. The light on top of the house is going to be the primary residence that he was located.
0: Affirmative.

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0: 49224.
1: Good.
0: That shirtless guy is southbound Argo, or correction, southbound of Bellman.
2: Copy, as long as everybody knows he's not involved, I'm fine with it.
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Good. I checked the grass area on the west side of the property and negative results. Copy that. 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

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Had lights turn on and off inside the residence, and then a front porch light also came on. 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

Anthony, turning turn. 27, good. I'll be out with the vehicle, casting north of Cleveland, copy 28. Dealer plate, Adam, John, 6, 4, David, 9, 7.

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Me last of Gonzalez with the S.

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0: Sign up firm on the code 32 out of Texas. However, it's going to be non-extraditable. He's clear local. 27 is showing valid. Negative on ISRF. 10-4.
2: Is that me?

0: 24. Christopher is valid and clear. 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
1: 10-4. 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
0: Hey, from showing out of Moreno Valley?
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0: it as a permanently attached 7 Sam Tom Victor 871 to a 2016 Honda. It's showing it's registered to a Marlene Ayala or Michael Estrada at a 1640 Ruby Drive.
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0: It's going to be out of Paris, Marne Valley area.
1: Yeah, it's going to be a negative copy of it.
0: Temple good.
1: 1 George 2 Zebra Adam 5 Edward King 2 Adam 416 4568 on a silver Saturn. Correction, Pontiac.

Garrett. With the VIN, has a plate attached to 8, Boy David John 854, clear expired 5/8/2024 to the 2010 Pontiac, showing a Penny Master file to a Ivon Calvillo out of Fresno.

0: on a booking photo. We'll provide a cow photo from a 27.
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0: 27. 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Can you confirm the number?
1: Can we boy 9862079?
0: 10-4, it's a match.
1: 10-4, just info, photo was that.
0: Did you join that A firm? It's a match.

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1: Gonzalez was code 4. The FI was completed. Paperwork shows you just purchased the vehicle on the 1st. Show units 10-8. Check 2. It's going to be check 26.

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0: 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I'll be north of the dispatch status.

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0: California 6, yellow, Queen Zebra 023. I'll be Brandywee and Michelle.

runway that you provided comes back clear, expired. It's going to be a bad read. It's supposed to return on a Lexus. The 28 provided comes back to a Toyota.

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0: 26-20, comes back clear, expired 5-22-2026-2017-4, registered to a Sorata Hyon at a 1445 South Cutting.
1: Cal 42-37, that vehicle, main in Putnam.

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0: left of my own.
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1: 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Ion's valid and clear.
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0: I'll be out with the vehicle at Denny's on Henderson, copy 28. For that. California 9, Lincoln Victor, Zebra 187.
1: Clear current to 2004 Acura to Maribel Ramirez at a 24-09 West Spine.

0: 3-16. Trying to catch up to a vehicle that just blacked out on me, northbound Indiana, going towards Gary Lane.
1: Break 336, top ETA and on entries.
2: I copy.
1: Be Highway 65 on Westfield on the northbound lane, single vehicle TA, and on injuries. It's giving me CHP jurisdiction.
3: Bobby, turn down from. I'm called from all of them, 65.
1: You're the only unit clear for code.

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0: call, 327. 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We want to advise fire.
1: 10-4, we'll advise him.
2: Copy, name and DB. West of Antonio, first of Pedro, 630-01.
1: We advise the last name only.
2: Antonio?

0: 36. Day 36, with the name and DOB provided, last of Antonio first of Pedro, 630 of 01. He's playing test channel for ETN on 27, not showing any history with him.
1: 10-4.
0: All 336.

0: 36, copy 28.
1: 36, Ed.
0: Edward 20137.
1: Tempor, I believe I have possibly located the subject. Gonna be last of Mendez, first of Pedro with the middle of Antonio, and then Edward's out of Lindsay. Also be advised CHP is not responding, advised at 10-6.
2: Portugal 316, copy 27, tag. Yellow 602 1692, last Garcia.

0: 5110, last amended, gonna be the driver.
1: Pedro's clear local. This 27 is showing suspended by court and by Francisci.
2: According to the witness statement, the vehicle was traveling south, correction, northbound on the 65 and number 2 lane. Confirming CHPs are up.
1: Copy, Pedro. It's going to be their jurisdiction. We're trying to sort it out.
2: The AOIW is going to be underneath the Westfield Bridge against the wall.
1: From that CSP jurisdiction, we're trying to get it sorted out with them.
2: 10-4.
0: They just ran for Fox 23-152.

Paul 327. EMS advising patient is going to be transferred to Kuya.

0: 27-24.
1: 76 to take the report. 4 Detroit, can you connect?
0: CHP is 76 to take the report.
1: 10-4.

0: 36 and units are code 4 on tonight.
1: If you could just advise HP that the driver was transported to FOIA.

0: southbound. I'm trying to catch up to a motorcycle. Just ran a red light. Indiana and Henderson. Stand by for the 28.
1: Copy, Indiana, Henderson.
0: He just went southbound on Villa from Henderson at a low amount of speed. I'm catching up now. Yielding Oakmount and Villa.
1: 4-3-16, respond. Oakmount and Villa.

27 is going to be F Frank 8511777, last of Lopez interchange with Lopez.

internet. George's clear local net CIC is 27 showing expired due to post office return on claim. Has previous suspensions for insurances certifications. 10-4.

0: Sir, can I get a read back on the 28?
1: That's Wayne, can bring clear current to 2007 Yamaha. Say Jose Lopez, set up 859 East Willow.
0: 10-4, last four.
1: 4 is 2374, 2374.

Paul, 27. 27. CHP has a scene. It's going to be check 16. Units are 10-8.

09. The 27 is expired as a 62 of 26. Negative on that M1. Also showing pending automated app.

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0: California 29, William Mary John 926. We'll be pulling into the Galaxy Theater parking lot.

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0: still 30 locally by date of birth. I had to rerun an NCIC. I transposed the year for date of birth.
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0: Till 339 clears. It's going to be a T with NJ Henderson at 65. No code 3 response needed. It's just a pregnant female that was involved, complaining of head pain, doesn't feel well. Fire and ambulance 76.
1: And 4 from D. David and Olive.
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1: Good morning. Going to be on its way. We're going to be check 3.
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0: 28E, John Ocean William 317. If you could attach it to the call, please.
1: 10-4.
0: Copy additional 28.
1: Go ahead.
0: California 7 Zebra Lincoln Heavy 99994. And then you could attach it to the call.
1: 10-4.

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0: 0.9396438. Last Verna. Can you just tag it?
1: At 10-4, you want to know if it's valid or not?

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1: 329.
0: 30. Oh yeah, traffic has in front of New China Restaurant, 325 West Olive, for a male subsequent roadway. Appears HPD, walking east on Olive, black shirt and jeans, with long hair and no shoes. He's also carrying a large jug of Fireball.
1: 329, I'll be en route from Martin and Murray.

0: 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Just walking eastbound towards the intersection.
1: Copy, I see him.
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43.

0: California, but I never caught. U.S. California, yellow, 894-2796, west of Sierra. Number one.
1: 32923 at South County, ending as 526.
0: 4, 3, 3, 22, 27, valid.

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Victory 30, I've got plenty of available. California 6, Boy Boy Charles 961. Stop's gonna be next to the Haven Dispensary on Warren.

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0: 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The DL's 10.
1: 10-4. Porterville, Boston, 39.
0: 339.
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What? 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
1: Copy there.

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0: 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Apparently pedestrians aren't waiting their turn for the caller.
1: How far are they?

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You got it. 24 Victor Charles Mary 607 Lime and Brightwood.

Charlie Center, and I'm going to card you. 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Boy 939-5029, left of Alvarez.

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1: 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I'll be 76.

0: 23. I'll be out with there. It's going to be at the main entrance of the church, west of the church. Zephyr.
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0: 30. 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
0: I'll be en route to location 1729 Westbound, I'm Unit C, Charles.

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0: What?
1: Trunk number to the Forest Service.

Paul George Williams 228. 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
1: Book to supervisor and staff, advise they didn't call. 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
2: California 8, X-ray, yellow, Charles 968, warning approaching border.

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California 9 Yellow, John George, 680, Maine, and all of them.

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1: A firm. 76 from Orange and Main.
0: Well, the pregnant female is just shaken up. 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

0: reading the cat notes. 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
1: 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Go east side Lowe's.
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0: 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It's going to be CDO yellow 414-5960, last of Bustillos. 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

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Ready. Copy that. First is 9 Victor, drop down 194, break. California personalized X-ray Ocean, Mary, Adam, Robert, Lincoln, Ocean.

0: 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Go ahead.
1: 29 X-ray, Victor Lincoln, 109. It'd be morning, Matthew.

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David 494-1442, last of course, here.

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1: We have physical 415, Gresham Family 415 at 74 East Vandalia, apartment 7. Per TSSO, family was at 415, needing ambulance on call back. We're trying to get further information. Break 240, you copy?
2: En route from Henderson and Porter.
1: 30 from LS. Where ambulance is going to be staging.

0: 329.
1: Should we have there is an AOA back in August of 2025. Entered animal and information call. AOA is regarding a possible 288.
0: 10-4.

0: in case number?
1: 315 case number is 26913. Break. 329 attempted to call the family. Negative answer. 323, just us.

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Can you pin my traffic? 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

0: Deck 350 South B. Edward, apartment 208, Figueroa Serena Apartments. There's an elderly female inside the apartment yelling for help. There's a Jason Rita Blount that are on lease at that apartment.
1: Okay.
0: 330, if you can respond to Backstreet 23.
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1: 397, I will get that information.

0: I don't think you need a gate code for that complex.
1: 329, you can advise medical to roll in.
0: We don't advise, we're just asking the nature. I'd rather not say it over the radio. Okay. 10-4.
1: Probably going to be 5150.

0: 2019, Wing 29, first of Laricia, last of Branch, COB 1, 27 of 83. First of Lincoln, Union, Robert, Ida, Charles, Ida, Adam, last of Branch, DOB 127 of 83.
1: CMR mail.
0: Mail.
1: Data, we'll be attempting to make contact unit 205.

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2: 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Can you go ahead and confirm and send a photo?
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0: Sally, it's going to be a match.
1: 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She's going to go on a hold.
2: Alright, 248, copy, don't confirm. Code 32, she's going to be a hold. Ray 329, copy, 527, it's a match.

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1: 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The RO is going to be a Francisco Salvador Reyes address you guys listed.
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0: 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Bradley Janeway is fighting with BRP's daughter.
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0: 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I'm on entry.
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0: John 545. It's going to be in front of Living Water Clinic on Henderson.
1: Yep. 4-0-3-10, copy, follow up. 3-10. I'll be en route to 1150 North Highland.

0: 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I'll be standing by for 330 to make contact with the Malhafa Unit 208.
1: Ten four. 29 330 on flight.
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0: 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Looks like it'll be Division north of Morgan.
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0: 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I'll be at 277 West Orange, Unit B-Boy.
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I'll be out at 2379 West Garden.

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0: 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He's declining medical, however, complaining of back pain. 65 in Scranton.

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0: Go ahead.
1: California 9, Mary Paul Lincoln, 188. Just tag to the state returns.
0: Portable 310, copy, follow. Go ahead. I'll be out at 831 North 2nd.

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0: 315-296.
2: 215, I'm around.

Unit's on scene at the traffic accident. 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

0: portable 1096. 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
1: Yeah, it looks like it's really backed up.
0: 10-4.
1: 315, copy, additional 28.
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1: 10-4. I'll let you know, Anna.
2: Check 20. 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

0: Can I clear to cop is 20?
1: Am I just one? It'll be about 30 seconds.
2: Pitching, go ahead.
0: Montana plate 32 Adam Boy 551. If you could start us out for this one.
2: 10-4. Go Paul 339. Go ahead. I'll have the location change for the same case. We're going to be at 53 East 8, Unit 16.
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1: We'll be at 53.
0: Go ahead. 7232937, loss of Willis, break. What's the first digit only? Nora? Go ahead.
2: Montana driver's license. It's going to be Adam 0000613910.

0: 315. The first that you ran on a Bobby Willis return expired, surrendered by subject.
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2: Santa Monica, Olive and Maston, directing traffic.

0: 6040.
1: Go ahead.
0: Is westbound traffic backed up also?
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Can you show me 76 Comanche for a follow up? Copy K something. 6, go ahead. 25 Paul 23 111.

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1: 330.
0: It's going to be an early 2000s pickup truck, no 28 on it. Otherwise, we're in. We're going to be all over in Indiana.
1: Copy, all over in Indiana. What color is the truck?

0: 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Copy that, 28.
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0: 30.
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0: The 27 status is valid, 29 is clear. Can you revise the 28? The one I copied is not on file.
1: For revising, just got here today. Step by. Do you have the bid when available?
0: Go ahead.
1: George Charles Edward Charles 14 Victor 06 George 241 683 should come back to Chevrolet.

330D, 28 returns out of Visalia to an 06 Chevrolet. Has personalized plates of Dodson. It's current out of Visalia. It'll be text.

0: 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Go ahead. Were you able to locate unarmed?
1: Affirmative, however, it didn't mention anything about not attending the graduation. The RP stated she had additional paperwork. An officer will need to look at that.
0: Jumper.

0: car leaving. Drive by garage.
1: Can I? Can't copy you. Are you code 4?

0: 20. Can you 21 dispatch?
1: Can you start EMS code 2? He has scrapes all over his left foot.

0: 330, can you please 9 versus Jason, unknown last name, 512 of 72?
1: Jason Ramos. Bye-bye.

0: 3, the 29th clear.
1: Copy there, photo.
0: Yes, sir, we're showing him as a victim.
1: Copy.

0: Stand by.
1: Three nine 10-42, we found the IG.

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Can you pull a separate case number for HNS violation? You can make me ground right.

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0: 339. You, porthole 339, you cut yourself off.
1: Temporary, it was fixing my mistake. The case number for the H&S violation is going to be 26969.
0: Temporary. 23 on the woofer check.
1: Just check 20 on the last one.

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1: You have extremely low volume. Confirming the male half is going to be a 95.
0: Affirm.

0: 10 minutes ago.
1: When you clear that, respond to assist 329 with these juveniles.

0: 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I'm out with the mother and the juveniles.
1: Confirming all three of them.
0: 22 on my last. She's advising she has additional three children. Stand by for further.

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I'll have Podea the 95 for 290 violation in route to South County, beginning 515.

0: Discovery Bureau. Ellie said that she's going to be last seen wearing a gray long sleeve shirt with camo pants. About shoulder length hair, it's going to be half brown and half a blondish green. She was seen walking with the other two, unknown clothing on the other two, about 20 minutes ago from Starbucks. I'll be circulating the area.
1: Network.
0: 330, 240, if you're in the area, can you check also?
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0: 329, go ahead.
1: 3rd Street address, is there a unit number?
0: Unit D, just for info, mom just arrived on scene, reporting her child missing as well.
1: Which one?
0: Going to be first of aerial loss of Taurus, unknown what clothing, just reddish hair, possibly wearing a black t-shirt.
1: Copy, is that the one that resides on 3rd?
0: Affirmative.

0: 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I need you to clear that 48 and respond over here and assist. Dirty check, what is the body?
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1: Let's check when I go through LA. 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
0: Jack 4, 330 already checked me with check 1 at the library, Dollar Tree, and grocery.
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0: 330.
1: That's gonna be me. I'm gonna check the library.
0: Copy.
2: Quarter lot 296. I'll be checking with 327 North 4th.
0: Edward.

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1: Yeah, with both juveniles at the library in code 4.
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1: Back on the 48.
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0: All three juveniles have been released to their parents. 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